0: Antenne Mainz.
1: I think it's bad news for the English game. We're not creative enough. We're not.

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0: Du zu Hause. 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Antenne Mainz.
1: Yes. 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Hey, Martinez, you ready, girl?

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1: 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What's uppers? The salesman's like, what up? What's your budget? And I'm like, honestly, I don't know nothing about mopeds. He said,
2: I got the one for you. Follow me.
1: Ooh, it's too real. Chrome down mirror, I don't need a windshield. 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